0: to think of it. Kid, honestly, I could go on and on. I could explain every natural phenomenon. The tide, the grass, the ground. Oh, that was Maui just messing around. I killed your meal, I buried its guts.
1: 而在电影当中呢，具有非常震撼力的反转，就是特卡与特菲提的两面性。愤怒的岩浆恶魔与温柔的大地女神其实是同一个个体。特卡其实不是一开始就是邪恶的，他只是失去了新的特菲体嘛。

0: come to think of it, kid, honestly, I could go on and on. I could explain every natural phenomenon. The tide, the grass, the ground. Oh, that was Maui just messing around. I killed an eel, I buried its guts.
1: 而在电影当中呢，具有非常震撼力的反转，就是特卡与特菲体的两。